0: Hit Music Station. My name is Visa on radio. Big shout out to everybody on the way home right now. Vibing, that's what's up. Doesn't matter where you are on the 831. Thank you guys for riding with us. I got this poll on our IG at 1025K on Drake versus ASAP Rocky. ASAP Rocky said he would get into a fist fight with him. Who do you think would win this fight, though? Let me know. Vote on our poll at 1025K on. So far, a lot of people saying ASAP Rocky would. What do you think?
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1: They wish and I wish and I wish and I wish and they wish and on me. 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

0: 92.5K on the Central Coast, number one hit music station. My name is Visa on the radio. Thank you guys for listening. Shout out to Danny C. Wrapping things up right here on this Tuesday afternoon. Okay, look, I want to get somebody hooked up, man. I got 4 tickets for you. If you want to go see Neo and Akon at the Shoreline, I got you right now. You want to go, hit me up on IG at Visa on the radio, all right? Coming up, I'm on your radio till 7. Roll with me, all right?
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0: Ariana Grande, Hate That I Made You Love Me, all the way to 2.5 K on the Central Coast, number one hit music station. What's up? Visa on the radio. Thank you guys for listening on this Tuesday. Real quick, shout out to all the teachers all across the 831. We're trying to show love to you, man. 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All right, Bad Bunny, SZA, Bieber up next. It's K-Don.
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0: Lieberman and Greg Monroe's Dallas Power take on the one-seed Chicago Triplets, led by Coach Dr. J and Captain Montrezl Harrell. Then Coach Gary Payton and the Boston Ball Hogs battle Nasir Core and the Detroit Amps in a must-win game for Boston. 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

Me on 2.5 K on the Central Coast, No One Hit Music Station. What's up? It's Visa on radio. Don't forget, another chance to win $1,000 is going to happen tomorrow morning, 9 a.m. with CK and Carmen right here on K on.

0: Yo, real quick shout out to Vanessa checking in from Salinas today. 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
1: 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What's up? It's Visa on the radio. Chilling. Tuesday vibes, man. Look, I want to get you hooked up, man. I got tickets. Neo and Akon at the Shoreline is going down a couple weeks from now. If you want to go, I got 4 tickets for you. Let you and the crew have a good time. You know, getting serenaded by Neo and Akon. Hit me up on Instagram at Visa on the radio, and I got you. All right, coming up, Bruno Mars, Bieber up next. Kate on.
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1: It's the Bootleg Kev Show, man. That's James Andre Jefferson Jr.
2: What a do, boo?
1: I got to catch up with Paul Wall backstage, kind of, at SeaWorld in his trailer. He performed at SeaWorld last weekend, and we chopped it up about a lot, including, of course, he's the grill man. Him and Johnny Dang been selling grills to famous people forever. I asked him, what is the craziest grill story he had? And he mentioned Kanye West.
3: Kanye West is definitely one of the grill escapades where it started with Kanye West in New York.
4: Did you have to mold him?
3: I did his mold in New York at a King Magazine photo shoot. And he walks in and he's like, man, it's supposed to be a hip hop event, man. And where's the cyphers at? Where the hip hop? Right. It's a hip hop event. Where's the hip hop? Hip hop. And he busts out a freestyle and then that's it. Everybody's just in awe. And he's like, man, I'm trying to kick the cypher off, man. Nobody gonna backdoor me. And I'm, of course, I'm
4: from Texas. So I'm like, you got him, man.
3: I come out with my freestyle and like, okay, of course there's a little camaraderie there, the hip hop camaraderie. And then, we go on and have a little side conversation. I like your grills, this and that. I got the grill mold right now in my bag. We can do this right here now. Come on, let me get your mold.
4: Let me get your mold.
3: Take care of you.
4: Yep.
3: And I was on the way out to the airport. So I did his mold real quick, and came back to Houston. And he said, hey, I'm coming to Houston soon to perform with Scarface. Bring the grills over here. It's like 3 a.m, 4 in the morning. They're mixing Diamonds Are Forever. And, just being able to, get him his grills. And then that turned into, eventually we drive slow.
1: Super legendary, man. We also had to talk to Paul, man, about his Mount Rushmore of his era of Houston hip hop.
3: Slim Thug, Chameleon era, Mike Jones. And then, Flip. I would maybe put a Zero, even though he's more
4: Zero's
3: on the
4: in
3: ground.
4: There.
3: And, if you go back a little further, like a 98, 99, then I for sure would include Flip. Now, my Mount Rushmore all time would be the Jacka from the Bay Area, would be Rich the Factor, would be Lil Kiki, and Sean Price. And if there was a fifth, I'd put Hustler from the Mob Figures as well. But
1: Big Bay guy. You're a big Bay guy.
3: Yeah, I love the Bay music, man. The Bay to me is like our twin city from Houston.
1: Yeah, I'm surprised, man. Shout out to Paul Wall, such a big Bay Area hip-hop head. Go watch the full interview. We talked about so much, man. You can check it out on the YouTube channel. Shout out to Paul Wall, the legend.
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2: It's the Bootleg Cap Show holding it down, man. We got that daily hate coming up, y'all. If you got something you want to hate on, leave us a voicemail right now. 877-817-2888. That is the number. Anything you're hating on?
3: I'm hating on Rhaenyra from House of Dragons. She's making all the wrong moves. Every single one.
2: I have not watched a single episode of House of Dragons.
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3: Yeah.
2: Anyway, if you got something you want to hate on, leave us a voicemail. The number, one more time, 877-817-2888. We got your calls coming up next year.

0: 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What do you hate none?
1: I hate when I let somebody over in traffic and they don't say thank you. Like, I'm not doing it next time.
0: What you want them to do? Roll the window down and scream thank you?
2: She want a letter.
1: Just give me a hand wave. Oh, in the mirror.
0: So you want the hand gesture?
1: Anything. Hey, thank you. I could have just let you stay there.
0: I mean, I feel you, but at the same time, like, you're letting somebody over not because you want to get a thank you.
2: Yeah, don't change your whole driving pattern because of this.
0: Anyway, 877-817-2888. 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
2: 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You done married Fenty. 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
2: Oh, no, bigger. 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
1: I don't know. We'll see. Anyway, stay by your radio. Coming up, we got that No Cap News Report. Keep it locked.

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1: It's the Bootleg Cap Show holding it down. The No Cap News, minutes away. That's where James finds the craziest stories in the world. We talk about them. What you got, man?
2: There's a lot of people complaining about Gen Z and how they act and they have no dependence. And there's a new survey that came out, and we might have to blame the parents.
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0: Time for the No Cap News right now. What up, James?
4: Hey, this is a very concerning stat about Gen Z. Did you know 20% of Gen Z brought a parent to their job interview with 15% of them attending in person and 5% joining virtually?
0: Wait, can you imagine you show up to a job interview and like, oh, that, by the way, don't worry about him. That's just my dad.
4: And here's the messed up thing. Some of them actually got the job.
0: If you bring your parent to a job interview, you can, unless you're like a child and you're trying to get a job at McDonald's or something, you're like 15.
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0: Oh, man, that's a problem.
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4: All day.
0: God bless y'all, but y'all are cooked.
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0: 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Coming up next, let's talk about it. Speaking of parents, there is a pretty crazy trend going on with this generation specifically. We're going to talk about it up next.
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2: What it do, boo?
1: We just talked about this. A certain like number of like people under the age of 35 are being forced to live with their parents because it's just tough times out here.
2: It's trash economy.
1: And we have a buddy of ours who just started living with his mom again.
2: Hey, you got to do what you
1: got
2: to do.
1: Obviously, he got laid off. He just got a part-time job, but he's trying to get back on his feet, and his mom's trying to charge rent. He says it's unfair.
2: No, what do you mean? When you live somewhere, you got to pay rent.
1: Well, what do y'all think? 877-817-2888. If you're, by the way, this guy's in his 30s. If you are a grown-up, an adult, and you are still living with your parents or you have to live with your parents, do you think it's fair to have to pay them rent?
2: If they request it, then you're damn right it's fair.
1: What do you think, man? We got your calls coming up next. It's the Bootleg Kev Show.

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1: All right, we're talking about it, man. A buddy of ours has been forced to live with his mom.
2: Hey, times is rough.
1: Yeah. Times is rough out here.
2: I live with my grandma till I'm 30.
1: Very annoyed, though, because his mom is charging him rent. Now, she's not charging him a lot of rent, but she's charging him a little something while he's trying to get back on his feet. He thinks it's unfair. What do you guys think? 877-817-2888. If you're an adult and you have to live with your parents, do you think you need to pay rent?
3: Hey, I think it depends, like, situation to situation. If the parents are wealthy, like, then I guess the kid might already be getting an apartment that they're paying for. But if, like, you have to live with your mom and dad, and you're able-bodied and healthy, you might as well help support them. They've practically raised you your whole life.
1: But if he's trying to get on his feet, stack some money.
2: You gonna take your parents off the feet, though?
1: Maybe give him a little something. Maybe a little, let me pay the power bill.
2: Yeah, something like that. Help out if you're making money.
1: Anyway, listen, 877-817-2888. Sheena's on the phone. Sheena, what do you think?
4: It's about the game plan. 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
1: Yeah, that's true. 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
2: Yeah, I like the way she put that.
1: Yeah, you got to have a game plan. 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What do you think? 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
2: What a do, boo.
1: All right, Viagra is obviously a stimulant to assist in erectile dysfunction for men.
2: To make sure that Johnson really Johnson it.
1: Apparently, according to a new study, Israeli scientists have found that the active ingredient may also help stop cancer from spreading in your body. Now, this is the ingredient sildenafil.
2: Brother, what are we talking about here?
1: By the way, this is also the active ingredient in like Blue Chew and Hims.
2: Right, they all got the same thing in it.
1: I'm curious. By the way, this is crazy. So if you're doing Viagra, according to this new research,
2: you're fighting cancer.
1: No, it could stop cancer from spreading. Now, question.
2: What's that?
1: Does this also apply to the gas station pills?
2: No, they got something different in it. That's where you get the fentanyl and that stuff you just
1: The Rhino 7000, the Honey Pack, you know.
2: How many do you actually know?
1: None. I just see them a lot.
2: Oh, you see the Rhino Pack, the Honey Pack, the Viagra?
1: No, they ain't got Viagra at the gas station, but they do got that Rhino.
2: Have you ever took the Rhino? Why are you looking at me like that?
1: I may or may not have taken the Rhino in my day.
2: Brother, your kidney got to be in shambles.
1: Anyway, look, stay by your radio. Coming up next, we're jumping into People's Mix. Keep it.
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1: What it do, bro?
0: Inside the People's Mix right now, baby. Hey, shout out to DJ Sam I Am.
1: Come on now.
0: Hit us up, 877-817-2888. That is the number. I want to give a shout out to Paul Wall one more time for joining us earlier in the show. Go watch that full interview on the YouTube channel. 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
1: Hey, congrats, homie.
0: Yes, sir. Too bad they don't give you a plaque for that.
1: It's 100K than a million, right?
0: Yeah. Which is kind of crazy. Anyway, my YouTube gripes aside, let's get into some brand new music right now. Shout out to Tyler, the creator, man. I love this one. It's called Hey Now. It's on the

0: James Andre Jefferson Jr.
1: What it do, bro?
0: Rolling inside the People's Mix, 877-817-2888. Give us a call, all right? Leave us a voicemail because the Daily Hate is coming up next hour. Yo, big wedding in R&B and basketball.
1: Oh, what's going on?
0: We're going to break it down in a sec, man. First things first, let's get into this one. Momo Boyd, man, this joint is a vibe. It's called Oops. You might know her from that dope Kendrick Lamar and Baby Keem song. All right?

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1: 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Coming up next, we have got the No Cap News Report on deck.

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1: It's the Bootleg Cav Show, man. The No Cap News is on the way. That is the part of the show where James finds the craziest stories in the world. We talk about them. What you got?
2: Hey, apparently these teachers are tired of carrying your kids around, so they decided to get on their backs. I'll tell you what I mean when we get back.
1: 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More on that up next. Keep it locked.

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4: Time for the No Cap News. What's up, James?
5: This fat teacher is out of his damn mind, and I'm going to tell you why I said that. This Minnesota teacher weighing more than 350 pounds has gotten 2 years of probation after stepping on students' backs. This was fifth and sixth graders.
4: Damn!
5: During a lockdown drill, all because they weren't taking it seriously.
4: So she was stepping on people's backs?
5: It was a he, but yes.
4: Oh, man, that's a problem. I'm going to go to the school and put some hands on that teacher.
5: Oh, yeah, they said the kids were walking around like 80-year-olds afterwards. This 350 pounds is heavy for a fifth grader.
4: Oh, it was a fat dude.
5: It was me and you together.
4: We'd be more than that, unfortunately.
5: Brother, I'm trying to.
4: I appreciate you being, we're over 400 together, just so you know.
5: Hold on. We're well into the
4: 400s.
5: You're right.
4: Just so we're clear.
5: I thought you had that Ebola a couple months ago. I thought you lost some weight.
4: Still well into the 400s. Anyway, stay by your radio. Coming up next, we got the Daily Hit on the way.
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1: It's the Bootleg Kev Show, man. The Daily Hate's coming up, y'all. If you got something you want to hate on, leave us a voicemail. 877-817-2888 is the number. You could tell us what's got you pissed off, annoyed, all that. We call it the Daily Hate. James, anything you want to hate on?
2: I'm hating on you because you was doing so good a couple weeks with the energy drinks. I've seen you drink like three today.
1: I definitely relapsed on the energy drinks, man. I was clean for a month.
2: Oh, yeah, brother. You a crackhead energy drink.
1: I'm talking about energy drinks like it's a serious drug. I was off of them, though.
2: He be sending images of new ones like he'd be excited about.
1: Oh, yeah, when the new flavors drop, I get super stoked. Anyway, what are you hating on? We have got your calls coming up next.

0: hating on cheap men. I recently went to an event with my boyfriend this weekend, and you know, I spent a lot of money on the event. Granted, he invited me to an event. It was an event for his fraternity, and it was like a gala, and you know, I had to get my hair and my nails and my jewelry and my accessories and my dress and just everything done for this event. It was a big deal. And you know, the expenses added up, and I asked him for, you know, could he pay for my hair and my dress? I didn't even ask him for everything. I never asked him for anything. And he pretty much cussed me out. Like, he sent the money, but he cussed me out. And I don't understand what world we're living at that a guy doesn't like for his girl to look nice. Like, I didn't ask for an astronomical amount of money. I just simply wanted to look my best. And it's expensive being a girl. So I just, yeah, that's what I'm ranting about. I'm sick of it. Absolutely sick.
1: 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Coming up, somebody wants to fight Drake bare knuckle Irish style.
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1: 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Back at it tomorrow, same time, same place, y'all. 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
4: Is this thing on?

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1: It's the Bootleg Kev Show, man. That's James Andre Jefferson Jr.
2: What a do, boo.
1: I got to catch up with Paul Wall backstage, kind of, at SeaWorld in his trailer. He performed at SeaWorld last weekend, and we chopped it up about a lot, including, of course, he's the grill man. Him and Johnny Dang been selling grills to famous people forever. I asked him, what is the craziest grill story he had? And he mentioned Kanye West.
3: Kanye West is definitely one of the grill escapades. Where it started, with Kanye West in New York.
4: Did you have to mold him?
3: I did his mold in New York at a King Magazine photo shoot. And he walks in and he, you know, he's like, man, it's supposed to be a hip hop event, man. And where's the cyphers at? Where the hip hop? Right. This is a hip hop. Where's the hip hop? No hip hop. And he busts out a freestyle and then that's it. Everybody's just in awe. And he's like, man, I'm trying to kick the cypher off, man. Nobody gonna backdoor me. And I'm, you know, of course, I'm
4: from Texas. So I'm like, come on, man.
3: I come out with my freestyle and like, okay, you know, of course there's a little camaraderie there, the hip hop camaraderie. And then, you know, we go on and have a little side conversation. You know, I like,

0: grills, this and that. 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We can do this right here now. Come on, let me get your mold.
1: Let me get your mold.
0: I'm gonna take care of you.
1: Yep.
0: And I was on the way out to the airport, so I did his mold real quick. You know, it came back to Houston, and he said, you know, hey, I'm coming to Houston soon to perform with Scarface. You know, bring the grills over here. It's like 3 in the morning, 4 yeah. in the morning. They're mixing Diamonds Are Forever, and you know, just being able to, you know, get him his grills, and then that turned into, you know, eventually we drive slow.
2: Super legendary, man. We also had to talk to Paul, man, about his Mount Rushmore of his era of Houston hip hop.
0: I mean, Slim Thug, yeah. you know, Chameleon yeah. era, Mike Jones, and Flip. Then you know, Flip. Well, I would maybe put a Zero, even though
1: Zero.
0: He's
1: more Zero's underground. In there.
0: And you know, if you go back a little further, like a 98, 99, then I for sure would include Flip. Now my Mount Rushmore all time would be the Jacka from the Bay Area. Would be Rich the Factor.
1: Okay.
0: Would be Lil Kiki and Sean Price. And if there's a fifth, I'd put Hustler from the Mob Figures as well. But
1: Big yeah, Bay guy. You're yeah. a big
0: oh,
1: Bay
0: yeah,
1: guy.
0: Yeah, I love the Bay music, man. The Bay to me is like our twin city from Houston.
2: Yeah, I'm surprised, man. Shout out to Paul Wall, such a big Bay Area hip hop head. Go watch the full interview. We talked about so much, man. You can check it out on the YouTube channel. Shout out to Paul Wall, the legend.
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1: It's the Bootleg Cap Show holding it down, man. We got that daily hate coming up, y'all. If you got something you want to hate on, leave us a voicemail right now. 877-817-2888. That is the number. Anything you're hating on?
2: I'm hating on Rhaenyra from House of Dragons. She's making all the wrong moves, every single one.
1: I have not watched a single episode of House of Dragons.
2: Let's just say she's giving the cheeks to the wrong people.
1: Okay, I see what you're doing.
2: Yeah.
1: Anyway, if you got something you want to hate on, leave us a voicemail. The number, one more time, 877-817-2888. We got your calls coming up next, y'all.
3: Yeah.

0: All right, time for that daily hate. What are you hating on?
1: I hate when I let somebody over in traffic and they don't say thank you. Like, I'm not doing it next time.
0: What you want them to do? Roll the window down and scream thank you?
2: She want a letter.
1: Just give me a hand wave. Oh,
0: so,
1: that,
0: so you want the hand gesture?
1: Anything. Hey, thank you. I could have just let you stay there.
0: I mean, I feel you, but at the same time, like, you're letting somebody over not because you want to get a thank you.
2: Yeah, don't change your whole driving pattern because of this.
0: Anyway, 877-817-2888. If you got something you want to hate on, leave us a voicemail. Coming up next, apparently somebody wants to fight Drake.
2: Oh, damn.
0: Bare knuckle Irish style.
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1: 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Tickets are Friday, already sold out, so you got to scoop up those Saturday tickets, all right? Coming up, J.I.D., Shakira, and I got Rihanna up next.
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1: DJ Goya right there. I mean, Chico, Jason Derulo on that track. What's up? It's Visa on the radio. Got to shout out Victoria checking in, listening on the iHeartRadio app. I got your Justin Bieber Yukon coming up in two songs. Honestly, this one has become one of my new favorites, man. It's Dave Tam's Rain Dance.

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1: Justin Bieber, UConn. What up? It's Visa on radio. Okay, coming up on this early Wednesday, man, I got J. Cole, Bad Bunny, Drake up next. Keep it right here.
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5: I used to think about immature things. 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

0: 102.5 KDON, Young Miami, Spend That. What up? It's VSON Radio. Okay, coming up on this early Wednesday, man, Justin Bieber, Drake, Bad Bunny up next.
1: 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It's Monday morning. 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
1: Drake with Shebang. What up? It's Visa on the radio. Got Flo next for Bad Bunny right here. For all my folks working hard, working those graveyard shifts, man, thank you for listening to us. I appreciate it.

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1: 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What up? It's Vsauce Radio in Watsonville. Is always showing hella love. 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
2: 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Rain Dance. What up? 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Okay, coming up, Pitbull, Bruno Mars, Kehlani on the way, man. Keep it right here.
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1: 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What up? It's Visa on the radio. I got to shout out Tiffany checking in. 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
1: Ariana Grande, Hate That I Made You Love Me. What up? It's Vise on radio. She's about to wrap up her tour, saying that she is going on a break, especially after all the public scrutiny she's gotten over her looks. So be sure to catch her while you can. All right, coming up, Chris Brown, Kid Laroi up next.
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1: The Kid Laroi, Kehlani girls, what up? It's Visa on the radio. Thank you guys for listening on this early Wednesday. We got the $1,000 fuel up coming up later on this morning. The easiest money you are going to make right here. All right, coming up, Tyla, Bruno Mars right here.

0: We are the Central Coast number one hit music station. It's 102.5 KDON. That Bunny on this early Wednesday coming up, man. I got little baby Olivia Dean, Justin Bieber up next.
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102.5 K-Don. We are the Central Coast number one hit music station. Justin Bieber, Speed Demon. What up? It's Visa on radio. Hey, I got a shout out. Teresa checking in on this early Wednesday. I got your Drake coming up. The Weeknd on the way. Let's get on this Dave Thames, one of my favorites right here with Rain Dance.

0: 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Shakira, Burna Boy, Die Die, what up? It's Vs on radio. Okay, coming up, I got Kehlani, DJ Goya, also Bad Bunny up next.
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DJ Goja right there. Me, Chico. What up? It's Visa on the radio. Thank you guys for listening. I got Phoenix flexing, Drake, Pink Panthers on the way. Keep it right here.

0: girl, you a 10. Girl, you a 10, girl, you a 10, girl, you a 10. 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Girl, you a 10, girl, you a 10, girl, you a 10.
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Drake right there, Shebang. What's up? It's Visa on a radio. Two ways to hit me up, of course, on the top back mic and on the iHeartRadio app. Hit that red microphone button. I'll get it right here in the studio. Let's get on Bad Bunny right here.

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2: 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Legacy. What up? It's Visa on a radio. Hey, I got to send a big shout out to everybody trying to get that $1,000 fuel up. Your chance to win that easy money coming up later this morning.

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0: 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It's 102.5 KDON. Justin Bieber, Daisy is what out Visa. All right, coming up, we got Young Miami, Kendrick, Pink Panthers up next.
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1: K-Don. We are the Central Coast number one hit music station. The Pink Panther is our Larson stateside. What up? It's Visa on the radio. Okay, coming up, Shakira, SZA, Leon Thomas up next. 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

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Justin Bieber, UConn, what up? It's Visa on the radio. Okay, coming up, Kid Laroi next to Rihanna on this early Wednesday. Shout out to the 5 a.m. Club, man. I see you.

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1: The Kid Leroy, a.k.a. Lonnie Girls. What up? It's Vs on radio. Okay, coming up, Bad Bunny, Ariana Grande, French Montana up next.
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0: 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Don't break her heart.
1: 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We are the Central Coast number one hit music station. Flow right there. Don't break her heart. Let's get on this classic Chris Brown right here.

0: We are the Central Coast number one hit music station. It's 102.5 KDON. Bruno Mars right there. Risk It All. What up? It's Visa. Yo, fine. Get out of here at 6. I got some good ones coming up, man. Pitbull, Lil Jon, Kehlani, Bieber up next.
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1: Justin Bieber, Speed Demon, what up? It's Visa. I am out the door. Thank you for hanging out with me from the late night to the early morning. Let's do it again tomorrow, man. In the meantime, hey, have a good start to your Wednesday, and good luck trying to win that $1,000. Your chance coming up later on this morning.

0: 5'9", brown eyes.
1: 3-1, here we go. Time to get up. Time to get going. CK and Carmen, good morning. And you know what? For many, first day of school.
2: It is. And for a lot of us at work, it is hump day, halfway through the week.
1: Hey, you know what? Here's the thing. Like, you know what? You have someone in your household going back to high school.
2: Yeah, man.
1: I have a freshman, one that's going to be a senior, and I'm thinking about going back into that routine. And it's crazy because I'm so used to, like, hey, you wake up, it's summertime, you feed yourself, you do what you need to do. And then this morning it hit me. I'm like, wait, we got to make sure backpacks are together and all this.
2: And here's the thing, for my high schooler, because, you know, he does football.
1: Right.
2: Tell me why I'm getting text messages by the coach. Like, the kids need to eat a lot more protein. This is what they need, blah, blah, blah. I'm like, damn.
1: Too much.
2: Back to regular scheduled programming.
1: And you know what, though? We get it, though. At the same time, it's kind of going to be a relief to get the kids going back to school.
2: And you know why? Because I don't have to feed them all damn day.
1: There you go. CK and Carmen, good morning. We're going to get into your celebrity juice here in just a couple of minutes. Yeah.

0: that I had decided. It's a plan that I had quietly made a long time ago. And it's a decision that was made from a thoughtful and empowered place. And I want you to know that many things can be true at the same time. I want to share this because I heard that my fans were worried that negativity was ruining things for me. But I just have to say, that could not be more the fuck opposite.
1: Love that, and hopefully it's true. I mean, fans, by the way, still after she said that, fans are still like, you know, hopefully she gets the help that she needs. She's saying, ain't nothing wrong with me, okay? I'm just gonna take a much needed break. That's it. Anyway, you can check out this clip and more up on the iHeartRadio app.
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0: you got ghosted on. Look, we're going to try to make a second date happen inside a second date update. CK and Carmen, it's 102.5. K-Don, talk to us.
1: Hey, how's it going, guys?
0: Man, doing all right. Second date update. Drew, you went on a date with Layla. Tell us about it.
1: All right. So the date went really, really well, I thought. So we went to play golf.
0: Like a little mini golf. Okay.
1: She ended up winning, but it was cute, though, because she was, really competitive. So, she won. It was cute. She was, bragging or whatever. And then we went to, a steakhouse.
0: Sounds like everything is going well so
2: right.
0: far.
1: Yeah, everything was doing, I thought we was vibing. I ended up, holding her hand for some of the date. The conversation was flowing. Everything seemed to be going really well. So afterwards, we were going to go see a movie, but we didn't get tickets in advance, so it was already sold out. So instead, I was just to kill time, we drove around a little bit. We ended up getting, Cold Stone. We went to, the ice cream joint.
0: Yeah.
1: We had desserts, good conversations, and, everything went. I thought it was a good date.
2: It sounds especially with the holding hands, you know what I'm saying?
0: Right?
1: Exactly.
2: Intimate.
1: So afterwards, I take her back to her place. I walk into the door. We have a good time. And I'm like, oh, she's like, I'd love to hang out again. I'm like, yeah, me too. So, a few days go by and we're having little small talk conversations via text. And then finally I just asked her, hey, so when are we going to link up again? And it's been radio silent ever since.
2: Now, when the date ended, did you guys have a little maybe kiss, maybe even on the forehead, on the cheek? Was it?
1: I think the date ended well. Like I said, I walked into the door and we hugged and it was kind of it seemed to end well. We were holding hands and hugging on each other. So
2: okay, so you felt there was a connection there.
0: He felt there was connection.
2: Oh, true.
0: He felt there was connection.
2: I mean, but you gotta feel it. You gotta read the room sometimes,
0: but
2: and
0: here's
2: sometimes
0: my
2: you
0: thing.
2: Feel.
0: No, I know what you're about to say, because sometimes you feel something and everyone else is kind of a little bit off, or it doesn't seem like it's connecting.
2: You kind of would know, this don't feel right.
0: But Carmen, are you going to hold someone's hand if you don't feel it?
2: That's true. And holding the hands, honestly, on the first date, I can see a caress, caressing you a little moment, I guess,
0: right.
2: But holding hands. I mean, yeah, and especially because she held back, obviously, you know what I'm saying? It would mean something, so, but not the fact that she's gone ghost on you.
0: So here's what's going to happen, man. I know you got ghosted. We're going to get Layla on the phone. We're going to see if we can make a second date happen and see where everything may have went wrong, because you did say you were texting back and forth. There was some small talk, and then when you said, all right, so what's up with date number two?
2: Yeah.
0: It was like, okay, what the hell just happened? Just so, crickets.
2: Yeah, we got to figure that out.
1: Exactly, yeah.
0: All right, so hold on 1 second. We're going to get Layla on the phone. Here we are inside this second date update, CK and Carmen.
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1: Broke business, I cannot be your man. 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

0: kickable.
1: So it looks like we were able to track down Layla, get her on the phone. We're in the middle of a second date update. It's CK and Carmen. It's 102.5 KDON.
2: Hello?
1: Hello. Good morning. Is this Layla?
2: This is she.
1: Hey, Layla. It's CK and Carmen. I know we're calling you early in the morning, but the reality of it is we're calling about a thing that we do called the second date update.
3: Are you familiar?
4: Hold on. Wait, what?
1: Yeah, yes. But you're on a second date update. We're not calling to tell you that you want anything.
3: Yeah.
1: And Layla, if you listen, then you know I got to ask your permission. Can we continue this conversation?
2: Yeah.
1: All right. All right.
3: Okay, so like your tune's changed a little bit, but basically you were on a date recently. Do you recall?
2: Yeah. I'm just trying to figure out how you guys know, but yeah, I did.
3: Okay, and how did you feel? Who was it? Because I don't want to just throw out names, you know what I'm saying?
2: It was this guy named Drew.
1: Mm-hmm.
2: I'm not going to lie, okay? It was a pretty cool date. He made me laugh the whole time. He was great. He had a great personality. But it got a little different. It got a little awkward after we stopped to see his little sister. So apparently she works at Cold Stone, and I thought that was really cute. We did the whole introduction thing or whatever, and everything was fine, but for some reason, after that, it kind of turned into this, like, I don't know if he just assumed that I was, like, this big freak or whatever, but he decided it was a good idea to go to an adult store.
3: Oh. Now, so after right. ice cream, y'all went to an adult store?
2: Yeah, on the first date.
3: Yeah, that's weird.
1: Okay,
2: so
1: wait.
2: It got a little weird. Yeah.
3: Now, I mean, unless you guys were both sexually talking, you know, or sexting, then I can see that.
2: But we didn't have any type of conversation like that. Like,
3: yeah.
2: You know, don't get me wrong. You know, I'm not a boring girl, whatever. I do have my get freaky drawer. But I just wasn't sure what kind of stuff he was into and if I was ready for all of that.
1: All right.
3: That's funny because we didn't know that part.
1: Didn't know that part. Hey, but you know, and here's the thing. As I'm sitting here listening to her side of the story, knowing that we already talked to Drew.
3: Yeah.
1: I was like, oh, that's kind of cute. He didn't tell us that his sister worked at Cold Stone and she was meeting the little sister.
3: That's true.
1: I thought that's kind of cute.
3: That's true.
1: But with that being said, Drew is on the phone with us right now. Drew.
3: Please.
5: Hey.
3: Talk to us.
5: Listen. That's not what it was. We did go to the sex store, yes. But it was just, like, one of those things to, like, kill time. Because, like, I wanted to keep hanging out, but, like, we had already had dinner. We had dessert already.
1: Here's what I'll say.
3: So it wasn't a plan, is what you're
1: saying. It wasn't like, hey, man, my plan at the end of the night is to end up here. It was like, you know what? I wanted to keep the date going, and I was trying to think of some place that might be kind of fun, might be kind of conversational.
3: Yeah.
5: That's exactly what it was. I was like, I want to keep the date going. I'm having a lot of fun with this girl. There's nothing else we can eat. Like, we've had dinner, we had ice cream. Like, there's nothing else for us to eat. We can't go to the movie because it's sold out.
1: No. So, I understand. I get it now.
3: So it was like a spontaneous move. It wasn't like it was a plan or anything like that. So.
5: No, it wasn't. I've never even been to that. I've been to a sex store, but I've never been to that particular one.
1: Okay. Yeah. And maybe it was one of them curveballs where he's like, well, I'll try it. Let's see.
3: Also, how comfortable were you in that store? Because right. For her, it probably felt like it was a little overwhelming. Like, wait a minute. You're too comfortable in here. That's probably why, too. Is it because maybe you were trying to act like it was cool that you guys were going in there? I don't know, but it made her feel some type of way. It made her feel like maybe it was too quick, too soon. So I thought it was just gonna be funny.
5: I thought it was gonna be funny. We're gonna check out some things, make some jokes. Like, I didn't think it was gonna be. I wasn't there shopping.
1: Now that makes sense. It's like, hey, you know what?
3: Like, you're bored. Put it in the bag.
1: It's like, you know what? I love this date. Yeah. I want to keep it going. It's kind of late. What place is gonna be open right now? We can go and just kind of have fun and just maybe joke around. I get where you're going with this, but Layla, you're being quiet.
2: Because I'm listening to him, and like, I get where he was going, but y'all, some of the stuff that man was looking at in the store had me just like, whoa, like, what is about to happen? I at first it was funny, but then some of the stuff he started looking at, I was kind of like, wait a minute, like, let me chill, because this man is going to have me tied up, hanging from a ceiling by my ankles.
3: Okay, see, that's a telltale too, though. You're right, because you're if you're in there with the man, you're watching what he's looking at, you know?
2: Yes.
3: Yeah.
2: And it was all types of, like, just weird, like, I just didn't want any smoke with some of the stuff that he was
1: Okay, doing. I get what you're saying, but let me say
2: this.
1: Y'all had a great time. went to dinner, went to play ghost golf. You met his sister. He kind of explained himself on why he chose to go to the adult store.
3: But outside of that, you guys did have a good vibe.
1: Yeah, so now that you know all of these things, what are your thoughts, Layla?
2: I mean, like, the date was really good up until, like, the scary part of the store. So, you know, as long as he doesn't maybe put me in any more of, like, those freaky store situations with him for now, I guess we could go on another.
1: I like the way that you said for now. I like the way that you kind of said, I don't want to be handcuffed to the bed.
3: Yeah.
1: Just not right now.
2: Not right now, because I need to know that he's going to release me soon. I don't know that.
3: There you go. Okay,
1: Drew.
5: That's more than fair, and I would love to go on a second date with
1: There it is.
3: Love a connection. We knew it was there. It's just got a little awkward. You know what I'm saying?
2: Exactly.
1: And so there you go. It all worked out inside a second date update right here with CK and Carmen. It's 102.5 KDOT.

You know, I always love the first day of school. There's something about waking up early, getting your clothes on, eating cereal early, then getting to school before all your friends get there, running into your homies that you haven't seen all summer long. Shout out to everybody at Hardin Middle School. Sup to everybody at North.

0: First day of school for many, Monterey High, Seaside Middle School, Marina High School. What's going on? Shout out to everybody over there at Monta Vista School. Good morning. Thank you so much for waking up with us, CK and Carmen. One thing that we like to do to start off your day is spread positivity. A little thing that we like to do called
1: What's Good?
0: And you know what, Carmen? I love this story. You know, everyone's excited for the NFL to get back,
2: right?
0: Whether you're a Raiders fan or a 49ers fan. And I love when the teams give back to the community and do something real special for their fans. Well, last week in North Carolina, a 6-year-old boy by the name of Asher Harvey, who was born with a rare heart defect, signed a one-day contract with the Carolina Panthers. He did Fan Fest, took part of team activities, hung out with coaches,
2: wow,
0: did a quarterbacks meeting, and during a team scrimmage inside an NFL stadium, he scored a touchdown.
2: That's dope.
0: And they made it happen so that way his wish came true.
2: I love that.
0: Carmen, what's good?
2: Man, I saw this story about, you know, like Pokemon cards right now, the switching. I don't even know exactly what it is.
0: Mm-hmm.
2: Whatever it is looks fine, because I want to do it. But
0: okay,
2: they have these like conventions where they got a bunch of Pokemon cards and you could go and buy or trade. Well, there was a situation where this man was selling Pokemon cards. This kid comes up with his dad and he's looking at the cards, and the kid's like, you know, he's talking back here and there, but you can tell the dad's kind of making sure the conversation goes well.
0: Right.
2: And eventually the guy goes, all right, cool, yeah, let's do that. So he make a trade, and then the owner of the cards gives him reaches out to him to give him a handshake, and the kid gives a handshake back. Looks like a normal handshake.
0: Right.
2: However, as he's looking at other cards, the dad comes up to the guy and goes, hey, I just want to say, man, it was just so cool to see my son shake hands. He's never shaken hands with anybody. Yeah, he's autistic. You know, he doesn't like touching people. So the fact that he reached back to you was everything. And man, I was crying like a baby just watching that.
0: Love
2: man,
0: that.
2: The dude's like, man, that's so dope. Like, thank you for sharing that with me. Yeah, sweet moment, man. And you never know.
0: Right.
2: Like, the guy just reached out to give him a little handshake, you
0: mm-hmm.
2: know, like, thanks, buddy. And look at him. He
0: they connected.
2: Back.
0: It was
2: they
0: a did. Great conversation.
2: Yeah.
0: And, you know, his father was like, oh, my goodness, this conversation connected with him so much.
2: Yeah.
0: He's willing to shake hands, touch hands with this guy. He's never done this before.
2: And it's so cool. You could tell, like, the dad was just so happy that he had to go and tell this guy, like,
0: yeah,
2: hey, dude, this happened. Like, that's so dope. And shout out to the guy, too, for, like, you know, appreciating the dad for even telling him and stuff. So that was dope.
0: So there you go. A little positivity inside.
2: What's good?
0: CK and Carmen, 102.5 KDON. There's something about that first day of school energy. You know what I'm talking about. The excitement is real. Everyone wakes up early, excited to get to school early to see their friends. Parents a little nervous because you're dropping off your kids at school for the first time, especially if they're in kindergarten. Hey, look, everybody have a great day.
3: Valley.
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1: With CK and Carmen in the morning.
2: So yesterday we talked about how Ariana Grande's team released a statement saying that she was going to be taking a step back after her tour. Well, she wanted to make clear that that's actually something that was well thought out. It wasn't something that was a reaction to, you know, things that have been happening or she's been seeing the negativity on social media. She wanted to make it clear it's something that was well thought out. But two things can be true. Listen to this.
3: So basically, the announcement that was made yesterday was not a reactive or impulsive thing. It is something that I had decided. It's a plan that I had quietly made a long time ago. And it's a decision that was made from a thoughtful and empowered place. And I want you to know that many things can be true at the same time. I'm going to share this because I heard that were worried that negativity was ruining things for me. But I just have to say, that could not be more the fun opposite.
2: Love that. And hopefully it's true. I mean, fans, by the way, still after she said that, fans are still like, you know, hopefully she gets the help that she needs. She's saying, ain't nothing wrong with me. Okay, I'm just going to take a much needed break. That's it. Anyway, you can check out this clip and more up on the iHeartRadio app.
0: Picture this. It's Monday morning. 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

0: right, so we do this thing called a second date update. It's 102.5 K-Don, CK, and Carmen, where we try to play the role of Cupid. You go on a first date, you have a great time, then you got ghosted. That's why we have Shay on the phone right now. Shay, you went on the first date, I believe it was with Taylor?
1: Man, I went out with Taylor, and we were like set up to his cousin.
0: Mm-hmm.
1: I hesitate when I say that, because I hate being set up. And we met up at BJ's, and, you know, go figure. Cousin nailed it, did it good. But we had the best night ever. It was the best time. I was just like, I walked away like, who is this guy?
0: Mm-hmm.
1: And at the end of the day, Taylor's card got declined.
2: Oh, damn. That's embarrassing when that happens.
1: You know what? I thought it was kind of sweet and endearing because I figured it was just like, you know, it was cool. Like, it was just a problem or whatever.
0: Mm-hmm.
1: It was cool with covering the bills. You know, sometimes people do that. And when you're in public and, you know, you're in public,
2: yeah,
1: you always want to have your people's back.
2: Yeah, right. Of course.
1: So it was like, I got you. You know, we have people who know each other, blah, blah, blah. Never thought anything of it. But then fast forward after the date, went back to, you know, my place.
0: Okay.
1: And it was like 10 out of 10.
0: Oh.
1: Talking to toe curling, 10 out of 10.
0: Oh.
1: But after that, since the date, Taylor just dropped off the money at my office. And we've been in touch, but he has made, like, no attempt to set up another time for us to hang. Or even, you know, 10 out of 10, boom, boom, boom. And I even put myself out there to him, like straight up. And I'm trying to figure out what's going on.
0: Okay.
2: So he basically paid you back and was like, MIA after that.
0: And just dipped out on her.
1: For real.
2: Oh, man.
1: Like, cricket.
0: But let me get this right. You said it was 10 out of 10. Like, you went back to your place. Y'all got it in. 10 out of 10.
1: Spinning, baby.
2: Now, the fact that he disappears worries me a little bit, CK, especially if he went to take the money, because I feel like at that point he could have been, if he was interested, dropped off the money, maybe some flowers, because he's there.
0: Dropped off the money, maybe went inside because he's there.
2: Yeah.
0: He already was 10 out of 10 the first time.
2: Yeah. It should be a little bit more than comfortable.
0: You know what I'm saying?
1: Yeah.
0: Okay. The only thing I could think of in this situation, he was just embarrassed his card got declined.
2: Yeah, because that, you know, it's happened to me. So it is something that's, you know, you're kind of ashamed for. But I don't know if it's that, CK, because the date wouldn't have ended the way it did.
0: Right.
2: And then he brought the money back, which makes it look like, no, it was just a mistake.
0: Maybe he felt obligated, you know, after your card gets declined on the first date and she's like, hey, do you still want to come back to my place? He can't be like, nah, I'm not coming back to your place. You just paid for our date.
2: Maybe he just didn't want her to feel like, you know, he was using her. And
0: right.
2: You know.
0: But now she's feeling like he using her.
1: For sure. Yeah.
2: Well, but she
0: got the money, got that hibbity skibbity in.
2: Yeah. I don't know. I feel like it's something else.
0: All right.
2: Some sort. Maybe something went wrong during, you know. Or here's the thing. What if he's like, you know what? I just don't want to get too attached. I want us to be able to have this nonchalant relationship or situationship.
0: Here's what we're going to do. We're going to go ahead and get Taylor on the phone. We're going to see if we can make a second date happen. But we also got to figure out why he ghosted on you, okay?
1: Let's do it.
0: 102.5 K-Don. We're in the middle of a second date update. We're going to come right back and we're going to get Taylor on the phone with CK and Carmen next.

0: 5'9", brown eyes.
1: So we're in the middle of a second date update. And how a second date update works, you go on a date, you have a good time, and then one person completely ghosts you. So that's why we already spoke to Shay. Now we're tracking down Taylor. Shay's like, hey, wait a minute, we had a good time. Taylor just completely left me high and dry. What's up? But I believe Taylor's on the phone with us right now. Again, CK and Carmen, second date update, 102.5 KDON. Taylor?
2: Hello.
1: Hey, is this Taylor?
2: Yes, man. She's calling.
1: Hey, how you doing? It's CK and Carmen. Good morning.
3: Good morning.
2: Good morning.
1: All right. You're probably like, what? All right. So, yes, we're calling from the radio station, and we do this thing called a second date update where, first of all, we have to have your permission to continue this call. Are you good with that?
2: Yeah, that's cool.
1: All right. Second date update means you went on a date recently with somebody. Do you have any idea of who we might be calling about?
2: I don't know, maybe Shay.
1: Okay, okay.
3: Well, it is Shay that we're talking about, and you sound a little hesitant to even say that. Can you explain why?
2: I don't know what you're talking about.
1: Mm. Hey, look, don't play shy. Look, we've already spoken to Shay, so we kind of have an idea.
3: We just want to hear your perspective, how the date went.
1: Yeah, and don't get shy, man. We understand you broke. We get it.
3: No, CK, really?
2: Funny guy. It was cool. I was surprised my cousin, you know, had it so spot on. And then, yes, of course, mortified when my car got declined.
3: Mm. Yeah.
2: She had to cover it. I mean, I guess it makes for a funny story eventually. Just couldn't really, like, shake the feeling as a man, you know. So we went back to her place, but, you know, there's a little bit of liquid courage in there, but... Yeah. I put in the work, but...
3: He's like, I paid her back that same night.
2: You know, but that embarrassment kicked in and from the car declining.
1: Okay, see, that's what I kind of figured out. Because, I mean, like you said, as a guy, you just want to provide. And if you're on date number one and your card gets declined, and we haven't even got into the reasons why your card may have been declined. I mean, what if you really are broke? I mean, I was joking, but... The reality of it is we do have Shay on the phone right now.
3: Yeah.
1: And I don't think she's tripping off that card being declined. And you said it yourself, bro. You put in work.
3: And y'all both had a good time.
4: Yeah. I mean, Taylor, babe, that was not a big deal. You know that. I was happy to cover it. I had such a great time. You know what I mean? Like, I had such a great time. It was worth the investment. And, I mean, honestly, I would love to do it, like, double dosing. Like, I'd love to do it another time. You know what I mean?
3: She's thinking like, hey, you know what? Things happen. Who cares about that little card situation?
1: And she got her own card.
2: Yeah. Now, I mean, maybe I was tripping a little bit. I mean, yeah. I mean, of course I like you. I'd love to see you again.
4: Nice.
3: So he was just embarrassed.
1: Yeah, I mean,
3: you know.
1: Yeah. I do have to ask, is your money right?
3: See,
1: what?
3: Right. Get out of his pockets.
2: Money's right.
1: I get it. I get it.
3: Been there, done that. But, okay, so it's clear that you guys do have something here.
4: Oh, yeah.
2: Yeah.
4: Oh, yeah.
2: Absolutely.
1: Safe to say that a second date is going to happen.
2: Are y'all paying for it?
1: You know what? Because of this situation, we will come out of pocket for you, bro.
3: We got something for you guys.
1: We will take care of you. But just, you know, a little bit of advice. Maybe if y'all going to go on a date and he's going to pay, do it close to maybe like the 14th, 15th.
3: Shut up.
1: You know, or right there at the end of the month. Just want to tell you right now.
3: Stop. He's already embarrassed. Leave him alone.
1: Hey, look, he hit it, though.
3: He did.
1: Just saying.
2: Yeah, he did.
3: Crazy. Well, we got a second date.
4: I'm ready for it, man. I really am.
2: Cool. Thanks, guys.
1: And there you go. That's how it all works out inside a second date update. CK and Carmen is 102.5 KDON.
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0: 7:30, wake that ass up, Mix. It's 102.5 KDON. Good morning. Thank you so much for waking up with us, CK and Carmen. Shout out to everybody dealing with the first day of school today.
1: I know.
0: How exciting is that?
1: Now, it is exciting because everyone got the fresh fit on today. Yep. That you probably couldn't sleep to wear it today.
0: Mm-hmm. Now, the excitement is definitely real. You get to go back to school. You get to hang out with your friends. You get to see your teacher for the first time. I mean, first day of school jitters are always the best. And then tomorrow you wake up, you're like, do I gotta go to school?
1: I know. And you know what? Shout out to all the kids that are starting off a brand new school. Right there is nerve-wracking. But you got this.
0: One thing that we like to do every morning is spread a little positivity inside What's Good. And today, I just want to talk about National Night Out. National Night Out, I love when the community comes together with the police departments, the fire departments. Shout out to everybody that just hung out the other night at Selena Sports Complex. They had a DJ out there, food trucks.
1: It's always cracking.
0: All sorts of demonstrations. Shout out to the Santa Cruz Police Department. They had a tremendous National Night Out event. Also want to give a shout out to the Marina Police Department. All the police departments in the area that participated in National Night Out. It's great to see the police and the community come together.
1: Love it.
0: Carmen, what's good?
1: Man, I saw this story and I was like, oh my gosh, I would be so happy if this happened to me. So, this lady receives a bunch of groceries. She's like, what the hell? The neighbor comes over and is like, hey, I know you see a bunch of these groceries. You didn't order it. It's actually mine. Now, it looks like the driver ended up dropping it off in the wrong place. And she's like, oh, man, that's crazy. Like, here you go. You know, take it back. She's like, no. Keep it. She's like, are you sure? He's like, yeah, I already canceled and told them that they put the wrong, you know, place. So now they got to go and do it again. So they got to keep it there. You keep it. And now I'm going to go and get brand new groceries. And she's like, hell yeah.
0: Nice.
1: Came up. And by the way, it was a lot. It looked like a good $300 worth of groceries.
0: That's look amazing. At God.
1: Look at God.
0: So there you go. A little positivity inside What's Good. It's CK and Carmen. It's 102.5 KDON. Have a great first day at school for everybody on their way to school. Shout out to all the parents dropping off the kids at school. Look, you are appreciated.
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1: With CK and Carmen in the morning.
2: So yesterday we talked about how Ariana Grande's team released a statement saying that she was going to be taking a step back after her tour. Well, she wanted to make clear that that's actually something that was well thought out. It wasn't something that was a reaction to, you know, things that have been happening or she's been seeing the negativity on social media. She wanted to make it clear it's something that was well thought out. But two things can be true. Listen to this.
3: So basically, the announcement that was made yesterday was not a reactive or impulsive thing. It is something that I had decided. It's a plan that I had quietly made a long time ago. And it's a decision that was made from a thoughtful and empowered place. And I want you to know that many things can be true at the same time. I want to share this because I heard that my negativity was ruining things for me. But I just have to say, that could not be more the fuck opposite.
2: Love that. And hopefully it's true. I mean, fans, by the way, still after she said that, fans are still like, you know, hopefully she gets the help that she needs. She's saying, ain't nothing wrong with me. Okay, I'm just going to take a much needed break. That's it. Anyway, you can check out this clip and more up on the iHeartRadio.
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0: first week back at school, first day for a lot of people. CK and Carmen, it's 102.5 K-Don. Shout out to all the parents that are just stressing this morning.
1: Welcome back, welcome back, welcome back. This is a big deal for a lot of kids out there, man. Whether you're going to a new school, just starting a new grade, it's a big deal. I remember these days, man. They were so exciting, but also you're nervous.
0: Hey, I want to give a shout out to Taylor and Marina. She's celebrating by dropping her kids off at school this week, and she's like, look, I got plans for after. Check this out.
2: Okay, to celebrate the kids going back to school is my husband and I got our parents to watch the kids one day after school, and we're getting day drunk.
0: Hey, there you go.
1: Love that.
0: Gotta
1: for
0: do
1: you.
0: It. Gotta
1: Love
0: do it.
1: Love it.
0: Especially with the kids back in school. You're like, look, we got plans. We got things to do. Also, we have something going on like a second date update or a War of the Roses. If you haven't heard a second date update or a War of the Roses, believe me, these things get a little crazy, and we have a War of the Roses coming up in the next 10 minutes.
1: It's basically like other people's drama. You know what I'm saying? Like your neighbor's drama. It's not yours. That's what matters.
0: So we might catch a cheater here in a minute. CK and Carmen, 102.5 K-Don, good morning.

0: You gotta hear this, War of the Roses, 102.5 KDON, CK and Carmen. Maybe we'll catch a cheater. Who knows? But we have Crystal on the phone right now. All right, so Crystal, you think something's going on with your man Scotty. You've been together for 4 years. What's up?
1: Yes, we've been together 4 years, and he has a coworker at work that he's been really close with, and it happens to be a guy. And not just any type of guy. This guy likes guys.
0: Okay.
1: So it kind of raises my eyebrows because there have been a few incidents that I have walked into where one day I walked into the house and they were sitting on the couch watching a movie. And that kind of was a little strange because I'm like, why are y'all so close on the couch, you know? And so one night also I was asleep. Or at least he think I was asleep. And he goes out to the car, and they're talking in the car for what seems like forever. And what are they talking about so late? So those two things kind of had me like, what is it? What is going on? You know? So that just had me kind of confused because why aren't you telling me that you were, you know, that you're talking to him, and why y'all texting all day, and why do I have to walk into the house and you're in there watching a movie with him?
0: I see what you're saying. Now, when you walked in and they were sitting on the couch, were they like side by side on
2: was
0: the couch?
2: Was there a blanket over them?
1: No, they didn't go that far to have a blanket. I really would have had been like, I would have went over there and snatched the blanket. Like,
2: oh, yeah, for sure.
0: So they were sitting side by side on this couch?
1: Yes, yeah, side by side. We have a whole section of one could have been on one side, or at least y'all could be on the same side of the couch, but y'all don't have to be so close together.
2: Now, have you ever doubted him besides this, you know, situation? Have you ever doubted him before?
1: No, I haven't, and I think it's just mostly the sexuality of the person that has me a little
2: right, which makes sense. Can I say this without being rude? But there's a lot more men that are comfortable with, you know, being with other men. And on the low, that's like a thing now. So I can see why you would, you know, think that right away. But I just feel like there's got to be more than this one time that you're thinking maybe there is something more than a friendship going on.
1: Well, yeah, that, you know, the texting all day, of course, like it seemed like you sneaking out the house to go chat in the car. You know, like, why are we chatting late at night in the car?
0: All right.
1: Something different.
2: I guess, you know what? I guess that would be a red flag.
0: Here's what's going to happen. We're going to go ahead and get Scotty on the phone. We're going to offer up the dozen roses. We're going to see where this all goes inside a War of the Roses. By the way, do you know the co-worker's name?
1: Of course I know. His name is Kenneth,
0: okay. All right, well, this is going to be a tough one, but I think that we can pull this off. We're going to get Scotty on the phone. We're going to see what's going on now. You guys have been together for what, 4 years?
1: Yes, 4 years. And we, you know, planned on moving in together.
0: What we'll do is we'll get Scotty on the phone. We're going to see how we're going to play this out. Man, this is tough. All right. We got this. Okay. Hold on 1 second. Okay, Crystal?
1: Okay.
0: The question is, what is Scotty going to say? We're going to find out together next inside this War of the Roses, 102.5 KDON.
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0: We already heard from Crystal. Now we got to get Scotty on the phone. It's 102.5 KDON. We're in the middle of a War of the Roses. Is Scotty cheating with the co-worker, Kenneth? We're going to find out together now. Let's see what happens when he picks up here. 102.5 KDON, CK and Carmen inside a War of the Roses.
1: Hello.
0: Good morning, good morning, good morning, good morning. I'm looking for Scotty.
1: This is Scotty.
0: Hey, Scotty, how you doing? This is Rogers from CNC Floral, a brand new floral shop that just opened up. And we have a promotion today in which you just won a dozen free roses to give to anyone of your liking.
1: I won a dozen free roses?
0: Yeah, you won a dozen free roses. We're even going to throw in a couple's massage. So that way you could go as a couple, hang out, relax, you know, get nice massages. So, you know, it's our way of saying we're here. We're going up against the big guys. And the only thing that we're going to ask, we're not going to ask for your credit card, but we're going to ask, like, when it's a birthday, an anniversary, something special is going on in your life and you need roses or you need flowers, you come to CNC Floral.
1: Okay, I'm not quite sure there's no catch here.
0: No catch at all. All you got to do is tell us who you want to send the flowers to. We'll send them. You'll love the job that we do, and you hopefully come back to us next time you need some roses.
1: Okay. Can you send them to Crystal?
0: Oh, okay. Hold on one second. I wasn't ready to write down just yet. All right. So you want to send the flowers to Crystal?
1: Right.
0: Okay, anything special you want to say on the message to Crystal?
1: Love you from Scotty.
0: Love you from Scotty. All right, so I got it down for Crystal. Love you from Scotty. We're going to get the address and we're going to send these roses. I'm assuming that's also the person that you want to do the couples massage with.
1: Yeah, definitely.
0: Okay, all right. We're just trying to figure out, where does Kenneth come into all of this?
1: Kenneth?
2: You know, like your coworker.
1: My coworker, Kenneth. What does he have to do with?
0: This is not CNC Floral. It's CK and Carmen. We're doing a War of the Roses. I have to tell you, on the radio right now, Crystal is here.
2: Yeah, she's on the line.
3: Hello, Scotty, baby.
1: Crystal, what is this?
3: You know what this is. Don't be acting silly now. You know, I've caught you and Kenneth together, and it's kind of been some weird situations, sitting on the couch next to each other, watching a movie, you know.
1: Are you for real? What?
3: Yes, I'm for real. I mean, like, I'm just
1: suggesting.
0: You're on the radio right now, and we basically are calling you because Crystal thought something was going on between you and Kenneth.
2: Yeah, like something more than a friendship.
0: We were going to see if you were going to send the roses or do the couples massage with Kenneth, but you said Crystal.
1: Wow. Is this a prank?
0: It's not a prank. We're just trying to see if something extracurricular was going on with you.
2: Now, I wonder if that's like a bigger diss for someone, you know, that you are assuming that not only am I cheating on you, but I'm cheating on you with someone of the opposite, I mean, the same sex.
3: Yes, that's the issue.
1: Wild.
3: That likes the same sex. That's really why I feel sketchy about it. Thank you for the roses
1: you
3: and
1: feel
3: the massage.
1: About what?
0: Basically, she's like, you know, I'm a little nervous because him and Kenneth have been spending a lot of time together. You guys had that conversation in the car. You guys were caught on the couch together. I don't know if it was necessarily y'all were caught on the couch. You guys were sitting on the couch together.
2: And she just assumed something was going on
0: because
2: that was
0: of
2: wrong.
0: The way Kenneth is.
1: No, nobody was caught on the couch, caught doing anything. I'm friends with Kenneth. I have wondered if maybe he hits on me sometimes, but I am not. I'm not into Ken. I'm not gay, for one. So, yeah.
2: He's like, let's get that out the way. I'm not gay.
0: All right. So, right. Crystal, I mean, you're hearing this from Scotty. Your thoughts? I mean, he sent the flowers to you. He said the couple's massage with you.
2: He did.
0: Now he's like, look, Kenneth is my coworker. Nothing is going on.
3: Okay. I mean, because I definitely know you're not gay, but I just, you know.
0: But do you though?
2: Do you? Yeah.
0: Here we are.
2: The fact that you thought of him, and like the reason why you're calling this is for another man, that's kind of definitely assuming that he could have been. a deal.
1: You got me on the radio saying I was caught on the couch. And obviously, you think that it's a possibility.
0: Well, you know, I did change that. At first, I said caught on the couch, but then I realized you guys were just sitting on the couch watching the movie. So I can't say you were caught doing anything. You weren't caught.
3: Yeah, you wasn't caught. You weren't caught. It just was a little different. You know, just based off of sexuality. I don't mean to be judgmental.
1: Yeah, you're a little different. Yeah, we're going to have a talk about this. But no, that's not going on. And honestly, he's a friend of mine. Still going to hang out with him because he's a cool guy.
3: Okay, babe. I'm sorry I had to bring you to the radio. We definitely can talk.
1: I'm sorry you did too.
0: Dang, Scotty is like, what the hell is going on here? He wants to do the couples massage with you. He's into you. He likes hanging out with Kenneth. He's like, Kenneth is a cool guy regardless of his sexual orientation. You're making a bigger deal than it really is. I think he's a cool guy and we're coworkers. That's the way he's looking at it.
2: Yeah,
3: I feel so stupid.
0: Well, don't feel stupid. I mean, there's nothing wrong. If your woman's intuition is telling you something, you got to follow it. It was almost like Kenneth. Like, why are we even talking about Kenneth?
3: True. We're done talking about Kenneth.
0: Well, I'm happy we can make this work out today inside this War of the Roses, okay?
2: Yeah. I'm surprised he didn't react more, you know, offended than anything. But at least now we're all on the same page.
1: Yeah.
2: You know?
1: Yeah, great.
3: Thank you.
0: All right. You guys have a great day, okay?
3: All right. Bye.
0: And so there you go. This morning's War of the Roses, 102.5.

0: The one thing about going back to school for the very first day is catching up with friends. See, that's the one thing that my son told me last night. He's like, when I go back to school, the one thing I want to do is hang out with my guys. I haven't done that in quite some time because all they do is play online together. Yeah.
1: So they don't actually see each other, but they stay connected though.
0: Yeah, no, they stay connected. You know? They play games all the time online, and they may have seen each other like once or twice during summer, but he's like, look, can't wait to see my guys on a daily basis. I'm like, I get that. I get that.
1: And it's always the best when you have like a really good friend in the same class.
0: Yeah. It's 102.5 KDON. Good morning, CK and Carmen. First day of school, first week of school for a lot of folks. Shout out to everybody at Everett Alvarez High School. What's up to our folks over there at North Salinas High School?
1: Hey.
0: Salinas High School. Ali Sal, what's happening? What's up, Ali Sal? All right. So we're going to get into this thing that we do called Three Things. The three things that you need to know. And we're going to do that next.
1: Yeah, this is where we give you fun facts, whether it's local or just nationwide fun facts that you should know about.
0: So we're going to give you the three things that you need to know to start your day next. 102.5 KDON.

0: early in the morning, late at night. It don't even matter what time it is.
1: Let's go ahead and give you the three things that you need to know. CK and Carmen is 102.5 KDON. You know, your son plays high school football. You know, two-a-days. Is he finally happy to be done with that when school starts?
2: Oh, man, I know. He definitely, that's one of the things he was dreading. At some point, he got a little used to it, you know, but yeah, it's never too fun.
1: You know, now that school is back in session, that's the one thing that a lot of folks are definitely looking forward to. Friday Night Lights, you know, whether it's North Salinas or maybe the Cowboys. Of Salinas, can't forget about Palma. They always have a good team. Stevenson, Alisel, good football team right there. School starts. Everyone gets excited for Friday night football.
2: Oh, yeah.
1: Can't wait. And also want to give a shout out to Stanford football. By the way, their first game is 1 month away from today. Well, 1 month away from yesterday. And E40 is going to be performing at halftime.
2: I know they're prepping for that.
1: So I'm excited for that. Three things that you need to know, Carmen. What you got?
2: So the Powerball has reached the highest of the year at $786 million. Damn. Right up your alley, by the way. This is where you actually go and get a ticket.
1: Hey, man, I'm trying to win that money. See, normally I wouldn't play into, what is it, $300 million? Is that my mark?
2: Yeah, I think it was $300 million, but this is $786 million. That is crazy. So you still have time to go get a ticket. This was actually Monday. There was no winner. So now Wednesday, today is when you get that, or you can get that.
1: Go ahead, get that money. That's what I'm talking about right there. And wrapping up the three things that you need to know in the world of sports, the Giants lost to the Rangers 5-4. The A's lost to the Reds 5-4. And the Dodgers are now on a 5-game losing streak. Tarek Skubal was on the mound last night. He pitched good. But the Dodgers still lost to the Cubs.
2: Not enough to pull it together.
1: 5-1. So there you go. The three things that you need to know right here with CK and Carmen. It's 102.5 KDON. One more thing that you need to know. We got a lot of money coming up after 9 o'clock.
2: $1,000 can happen with some groceries, you know, gas, however you want to spend it. It is happening for you coming up.
1: So get ready to win a G.
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1: There's an old saying in Tennessee. I know it's in Texas, probably in Tennessee, that says, fool me once, shame on you. 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
1: 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That's

0: I'm on, you wouldn't understand. 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
1: Broke business, I cannot be your man. Never got us whooping till we open up that can. 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

0: despicable.
1: Leah and Salinas, now that the kids are dropped off at school, what is the first thing that you're going to do?
2: The first thing I'm going to do, I'm going to drop them off. I'm going to drive back home. I'm going to crawl into bed, and I'm going to take a nap.
1: Amen to that.
3: That sounds fun.
1: Well deserved. All right, CK and Carmen, it's 102.5 KDON. First week, first day of school for a lot. Exciting day. But, like she said, she just wants to go back home and take a nap. And you know what? I think for a lot of parents, just like you and I, Carmen, the anxiety of the first day of school for parents, just because you want to know how it's going to go for your kids, I think sometimes taking a nap is appropriate.
3: Yeah, the thing about it, too, is I feel like naps are healthy, but also if you take it too late, then you mess yourself up. So maybe get on a schedule.
1: Yeah, she's not playing around. She's like, the first thing she going to do is go home and take a nap. So shout out to Leah and Salinas, and hope your kids have a great first day of school.
3: Yes.
1: Coming up, we do have your celebrity juice. What are we talking about?
3: Oh, man, I just saw the most disturbing video of

0: help that he needs, the support that he needs to support him and his family, because that was a lot. It was a lot to take in and watch.
1: It really was. Moving on, the Federal Bureau of Prison cannot make up their mind when to release Sean Diddy Combs.
0: Okay.
1: And they changed it once again, 4 weeks later this time, to February 20th of 2028. Now, last month, his Freedom Day was moved to January 24th.
0: Okay.
1: And then it went from that to February 23rd and now February 20th. Now, I wonder why they're doing this.
0: They're just probably trying to figure out, like, what is the correct punishment for everything that's going on?
1: Yeah.
0: What did he instigate? What did he not instigate? Mm-hmm. I mean, we knew that he was going to get some added time after that fight.
1: Yeah, after that fight is really how it all started. So I guess we'll have to wait and see what the official release date is. But for now, you can check out all the chisme on the iHeartRadio app.
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1: So let me get this right. The Powerball, is it Powerball or Mega Millions?
2: It's a Powerball today.
1: Okay, so Powerball is what, almost 800 million?
2: Yep, 786 million to be exact.
1: CK and Carmen, it's 102.5. K-Don, see, I don't play the Powerball or Mega Millions until it gets over 300 million.
2: And so your chances of winning are decreased, basically.
1: Yes, exactly, when I know that I can't win. I mean, like, I already feel like I can't win when it's 100 million, so.
2: Well, you can't say that out loud either. You're supposed to talk positive about it.
1: Do you know how many times I say it positive? I know. I've said this before. I'm like, God, if you allow me to win, I will donate half of this to charity, donate half to church.
2: Well, God knows you're lying.
1: No, I really would. Like, I put it on everything. If I won almost $800 million, I would give $350 million to the church. I say that right now. So if I win tomorrow, everyone hold me accountable. But you know what? That means I got $350 million for myself, so I'm good with that.
2: Oh, yeah, and let me tell you, the family would be good, too, if they found out you had it. Listen, I wouldn't tell anybody, but there will be signs.
1: All right, so I'm going to say this, though. I'm going to say this. It may not be $800 million, but we do have $1,000 for you to win right now.
2: The keyword is fun, F-U-N, and all you got to do is go and enter on the iHeartRadio app. Now, if you don't have it, the cool thing is you can actually still download the app right now and enter it when that tab pops up.
1: So go ahead, take that word fun on the iHeartRadio app, and you can enter in the keyword there, or you can just go to kdon.com and win that money. On the way, a second date update. We're going to play the role of Cupid. We're going to do our best to be a matchmaker. But you know what is always good about a second date update? It is not your drama.
2: That part, because we all like hearing other people's dramas.
1: Ain't that the truth? 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

0: 102.5 KDON, CK and Carmen. So you're going to hear us do this thing that we call the second date update. And with the second date update, basically you go on a first date. You think you had a great time, but then you get ghosted on. So we're going to do our best to help out listeners after they go on a first date to figure out what's going on, and maybe they can make a second date a reality. And so let me get this right. You went on a date with Lucas. Tell us about it.
1: Yeah, so I went on a date with Lucas. Things went really well, I thought. I ended up sleeping over his house.
0: Mm.
1: Yeah, and I haven't heard from him since.
0: Oh,
2: yeah, yeah, sleeping over is a good thing because it means the night went well, but what the hell happened after that?
0: Yeah, but not hearing from him is a bad thing.
2: Yeah. Now, did the night end well?
1: So weird. Yeah, like we had a great time. Dinner was great. We watched a movie and then we went back to the bar for some drinks and we just really hit it off.
0: Okay.
1: I was really feeling him. I mean, obviously, I went back to his house and I stayed the night. But I haven't heard anything from him except a text about, like, let's hook up again soon. And that's it.
0: Oh.
1: I'm very confused.
2: Well, maybe it's a telltale sign, you know, that he's not trying to be anything serious, but he enjoyed his time with you and wants to go round two.
0: Or, I mean, it could be something worse. Maybe he's already in a relationship.
2: Oh, that too.
0: I mean, that's why we're going to call. I mean, he could be...
1: But that makes sense.
0: I mean, we don't want that to be the case, but I mean...
2: Let's hook up again. That's a dry text, you know? It's like, I don't know.
0: Hey, let's hook up again. And then that's it?
2: Yeah. No, like, hey, it was a great... I can't wait to see you again. Something.
1: No. That's why I'm just confused. Like, I thought we had such a good time.
0: You know what? That's why we come in, we help out, we do the best that we can to play the role of Cupid. And what we're going to do is we're going to go ahead and get Lucas on the phone and see if we can make a second date happen. What about that?
1: That sounds great.
0: 102.5 KDON, new morning show, CK and Carmen. We're in the middle of a second date update. Now, what's going to happen next is we're going to come right back with Lucas on the phone.
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0: Kadon. Welcome, brand new morning show, CK and Carmen. So we're in the middle of this thing called the second date update. Apparently, Lucas left her high and dry. She got ghosted on. So now we track down Lucas, get him on the phone, and get his side of the story.
1: Hello.
0: Hey, is this Lucas?
1: Yes, who's calling?
0: Hey, Lucas, what up? It's CK and Carmen. We just started 102.5 Kadon. Good morning.
2: Good morning.
1: Good morning.
0: Well, I know you're a little caught off guard. Here's the thing. We're calling because we do a thing called the second date update. And before we go any further, we need your permission. Like, you recently went on a date with somebody, but we need your permission to continue this phone call. You good with this?
1: Yeah.
0: All right. Lucas.
2: So you went on a date with someone recently. Do you recall who it was?
1: Yeah, I know exactly who it was.
0: Okay.
2: Tell us about it. Who is it?
1: It was Angie. I'm probably sure this is Angie. I don't go out on too many dates.
0: All right. Well, yeah, it is Angie.
2: It is. Now tell us a little bit about that date. It sounds like it was good.
1: Oh, man. I mean, it was vibes. We had a good time.
0: Right.
1: Movie, nightlife, drinks. We did, we walked around. We did a lot of walking, I guess.
0: Mm-hmm. Got your steps in.
2: Mm-hmm.
1: Yeah, this is so weird that I'm talking to you guys about this.
2: But I love that you're sharing, though. So,
0: yeah.
2: So tell us a little more.
1: Oh, man. It's like you probably guys already know. I don't know what you know, so I don't know.
0: Angie told us about, the whole night. I mean, we didn't know. She didn't give us no details or nothing like that.
2: No, but you staying the night kind of tells us something,
1: I'm sure she gave you details.
0: No. Actually didn't give us no details.
2: She's actually questioning what may have gone wrong because she doesn't feel like you kind of feeling her anymore.
0: Yeah, she was happy to kick it with you and go back to your place, but...
1: See, I was talking to my buddy about this. I mean, you got two different types of cars, fast cars and slow cars.
0: All right.
1: Now, it doesn't matter who's driving them, but it kind of does because they can go either way. And I think she's just going a little too fast.
2: So you don't want to do too much too quick.
0: Well, what makes you say that?
1: All right. She already told me I'm more than welcome and she's going to pick me up to go to her company barbecue. Like, slow down.
0: Right.
1: And She's already and the concert, the after week, you can go meet my neighbor. It's just too much, too soon, too fast.
0: Okay, I see what you're saying
2: so
0: now.
2: So are you not looking for a relationship at some point?
1: Listen, I'm not going to lie. She's fine as hell. I wouldn't discount that. I wouldn't say no, but come on. Too fast.
0: What it sounds
2: you
0: like is
2: intimidated.
0: You guys went on a first date. You guys had a great time. She's fine as hell. You hit that. But at the same time, you weren't ready to go into conversations about I'm going to a barbecue to see your company next week. Like, I just met you. Now you want me to meet your friends and coworkers.
1: Right.
0: I mean, that may be too soon. Like, if you go on one date and then the very next time you're like, let's meet friends and coworkers, and you want to meet my parents too? You're like, wait.
2: That could be scary. Yeah.
0: I just met you,
2: for
0: bro.
2: Sure.
0: Slow down a little bit.
1: It's like running in the rain and you didn't realize you were going to get that wet. I mean, I don't know.
0: Okay. Yeah. All right. Well, here's the thing. We do have Angie on the phone right now. Angie.
1: I figured.
0: Yeah, she's in. She's in here. Angie, you heard all of that.
2: It didn't sound bad, though, to be honest.
3: I guess I could see where he's coming from. I didn't really mean it like that, but I just really thought we had an awesome time and I had a couple things coming up. So I was kind of that would be nice if you could come.
1: I just blamed it on the alcohol. We consumed a lot.
0: Mm-hmm.
1: Margaritas. It didn't cause us to make bad decisions, but I just felt as though the next day I was like, wow, that's a lot. I don't have a itinerary yet, but I guess, I don't know, man. I don't know.
0: So let me ask you this.
2: Sometimes things move like that, and that's not a bad thing because you guys were going with the flow,
0: So let me ask you this.
1: Yeah?
0: If she slows down a little bit, maybe it's not time to meet the coworkers and go to a barbecue at a company picnic and meet her parents.
2: But he already said, right, let's do it again.
0: But even if she agrees to be like, hey, look, okay, let's take all that off the table, but let's invest in you and I, are you down with that?
1: I'm not going to lie. I'm completely down with that.
0: Okay.
2: Okay, see, I like that.
3: Okay, I will totally, you know, I'll watch what I say, and I really want to continue to get to know you.
1: Just take it one day at a time, one step.
2: She didn't mean to scare you.
1: She kind of did.
0: Yeah, I mean, hey, we just met each other.
3: I was just excited, but, you know.
0: Yeah, no, and there's nothing wrong with that.
2: And y'all was drinking, too.
0: Yeah, there's nothing wrong with that. But night number one, talking about let's meet the parents and go meet my coworkers, that's a lot.
2: She didn't say the parents. She didn't say the parents. Don't do that.
0: I thought he did say, didn't you say she said go meet the parents?
1: It was the parents. It was her parents' dog that she used.
2: Oh, damn.
1: I mean, it was a lot, man.
2: Damn. Okay, maybe, yeah.
3: I barely remember.
2: It was the alcohol. It was the alcohol speaking. Tell them, girl.
3: Yeah.
1: That's all I'm going to say.
0: You know. And you know what? At the end of it all, it worked out because you guys are going on another date, and we're so happy to hear about that.
2: Yes.
3: Yeah. Well, thank you. Yeah, I appreciate it.
1: I'm excited. As long as we take it nice and slow, I'm cool with it.
0: Ah, and so there you go. That's how it works. Second date update right here on 102.5 KDON, new morning show, CK and Carmen. That's the type of thing you're going to hear with us every single morning on 102.5 KDON.

0: Wrapping up the show is 102.5 KDON, CK and Carmen. Thank you so much for waking up with us. Shout out to everybody dealing with the first day of school today.
1: I know.
0: How exciting is that?
1: Now, it is exciting because everyone got the fresh fit on today. Yep. That you probably couldn't sleep to wear it today.
0: Mm-hmm. No, the excitement is definitely real. You get to go back to school. You get to hang out with your friends. You get to see your teacher for the first time. I mean, first day of school jitters are always the best. And then tomorrow you wake up, you're like, do I gotta go to school?
1: I know. And you know what? Shout out to all the kids that are starting off a brand new school. Right there is nerve-wracking. But you got this.
0: One thing that we like to do every morning is spread a little positivity inside What's Good. And today I just want to talk about National Night Out. National Night Out, I love when the community comes together with the police departments, the fire departments. Shout out to everybody that just hung out the other night at Selena Sports Complex. They had a DJ out there, food trucks.
1: It's always cracking.
0: All sorts of demonstrations. Shout out to the Santa Cruz Police Department. They had a tremendous National Night Out event. Also want to give a shout out to the Marina Police Department. All the police departments in the area that participated in National Night Out. It's great to see the police and the community come together.
1: Love it.
0: Carmen, what's good?
1: Man, I saw this story and I was like, oh my gosh, I would be so happy if this happened to me. So this lady receives a bunch of groceries. She's like, what the hell? The neighbor comes over and is like, hey, I know you see a bunch of these groceries and you didn't order it. It's actually mine. Now, it looks like the driver ended up dropping it off in the wrong place. And she's like, oh, man, that's crazy. Like, here you go. You know, take it back. She's like, no, keep it. She's like, are you sure? He's like, yeah, I already canceled and told them that they put the wrong, you know, place. So now they got to go and do it again. So they got to keep it there. You keep it. And now I'm going to go and get brand new groceries. And she's like, hell yeah.
0: Nice.
1: Came up. And by the way, it was a lot. It looked like a good $300 worth of groceries.
0: Look at God.
1: Look at God.
0: So there you go. A little positivity inside What's Good. It's CK and Carmen. It's 102.5 KDON. Have a great day. We appreciate you waking up with us. See you bright and early tomorrow morning, 6 a.m.
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1: Ever since you left me, French Montana. 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
1: Risk It All, Bruno Mars. I'm DJ Pup Dog holding it down. Thank you so much for hanging out with us. Check out his full album. A lot of good albums out right now. You can check that album out on that iHeartRadio app, or let me know some of your favorite ones so I can play it for you. It's at DJ Pup Dog. Throwing it back right now. Let's go.
2: I can't.

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2: 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And there's a guy on there. His name is AZ Chike. He was actually on my top 30 countdown. If you missed it, hit me up. I'll send you that link at DJ Pub Dog. I'll be right back. Don't go anywhere.
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What up, man? I'm DJ Pub Dog. 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

around. Hit the music, baby, cut it down. 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Looking

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0: 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Hate That I Made You Love Me, Ariana Grande right there. I'm DJ Pub Dog. 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I'll be right back. Don't go anywhere.
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1: But Leon Thomas right there. Chances that $1,000 goes down every hour. The more times you catch it, better chances you have, right? Keeping it going. Some SZA right here. Come on.

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Make sure we're all connected on social. 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Ever since you left me, French Montana and Max B right there, I'm DJ Pub Dog. 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I got a sexy playlist up there called Party with Pup. It's got Afro B, it's got R&B on it. Hit me up, I'll send you that link, right? It's at DJ Pub Dog. Keeping it going. Come on.

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102.5 K-Don, the Central Coast number one hit music station. What up, man? I'm DJ Pub Dog. If you haven't hit that follow yet, we always have contests on our social. Just hit us up on the gram and you get hooked up. 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
1: Stateside right there. I'm DJ Pub Dog. Shouts to Tems. She's got a big record on her hands with Dave called Rain Dance. I got you wrapped in this throwback Post Malone, right? What else we doing today? Hit me up. Damn,

0: 102.5 K Dallas Central Coast number one hit music station. Rain Dance right there. Dave and Thames. I like that one. I just DJ'd for Dave not too long ago. Find me up on the gram. Check out some of the stuff I do when I'm not on air. Go hit that follow for your boy too at DJ Pub Dog. I'll be right back. Don't go anywhere.
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1: Peekaboo right there. Kendrick Lamar on DJ Pub Doc. Flashing it back with some Rihanna. Akon was in the studio and we talked about Rihanna dropping new music. He's definitely submitted some records to her. So go check out that full video interview on my YouTube. Hit me up. It's at DJ Pub Dog. What's that? All that?

102.5 K-Don. Bieber with that Yukon right there. I'm DJ Pub Dog holding it down. So many ways to listen to us when you're not in the car so you don't miss out on this money. Easiest way is on that iHeartRadio app, right? Zara Larson right now with Midnight Sun. Let's go.

102.5 K-Don. What up, man? I'm DJ Pub Dog. We got your hookup to check out Chris Brown and Usher in the Bay Friday, August 28th at Levi Stadium. Make sure you're following us on the gram, 102.5 K-Don, and wake up with 831's newest morning show, CK and Carmen, in the mornings to win your tickets today.

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1: Ever since you left me, French Montana right there, I'm DJ Pub Dog. Coming right back with some Bruno Mars. Got some throwback Doja Cat. She did drop a new song with Latto. If you haven't seen that video, definitely go check that out, right? I'll be right back.
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Bad Bunny right there goes out to my girl Angela. Happy birthday. I got a new one from Flo called Don't Break Our Heart right after the throwback Drizzy Drake. This is one of my favorite Drake throwbacks right here. Hold on, we're going home. Plus, chances at $1,000, right? 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

0: 102.5 K-Don. Bruno Mars with I Just Might. 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His album is solid. 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
1: 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Rain Dance, Dave and Thames right there. Drake got 3 songs back onto the countdown, and that's not including Cheetah Print. Cheetah Print's big in the clubs, too, man. He's got Shebang, Too Hard for the Radio, and this one right here. This is Jenna. Shut the F up. Come on.

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1: Die, die right there. Shakira and Burna Boy. I know FIFA Fever is done, but that song might stick around, man. Coming right back with some French Montana, some Drizzy Drake, and chances at $1,000. 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

102.5 K-Don. Classic B.O.B. right there on DJ Pub Dog. Every weekend, I got a top 30 countdown. Last weekend, Akon was on there with me. This weekend, new artist, super dope artist, Muli Zan. She's going to be on. She's got a big record on her hands called Such a Time. If you ever miss it, hit me up. I'll send you the podcast. Or if you want to catch it live on that iHeartRadio app, hit me up. I'll send you all the live listen.

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1: Risk It All, Bruno Mars. I'm DJ Pup Dog holding it down. Thank you so much for hanging out with us. Check out his full album. A lot of good albums out right now. 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
1: 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She is so dope live. 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
1: 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Plus, I put up a lot of the YouTube and the TikTok interviews up. 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

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What up, man? I'm DJ Pub Dog. Go hit us up on that IG. Go hit that follow right now. 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
1: 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Rain Dance, Dave and Tems right there. Coming right back with some Bieber. Got some throwback creeping on deck. Big happy birthday to Clarissa. Wants that new one from Tyla. Is it Love? It's a dope record. That whole album is solid. If you haven't heard it yet, check it out on that iHeartRadio app. I'll be right back.
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0: Drake right there, Shebang on 102.5 Kid on the Central Coast No One Hit Music Station. What's up? It's Visa on radio. Oh man, back to school in full effect. Yo, what happened to the summer? My goodness. I know some schools back in session today, some schools next week, and then the following week. One thing I hate during this time of the year is supply list. Like, bro, like, why are they so crazy? Like, yo, how many number two pencils you need, right? Like, asking for an arm and a leg, like, come on now. Anyways, shout out to all the teachers all across the 831, man. Gotta show love. And, of course, I'm showing love all afternoon. I got $1,000 for you every hour. Also, gonna have those tickets, Neo and Akon, at the Shoreline. If you're trying to go check them out, I got your hookup on that. And some Kendrick next, man. It's K-Don. Keep right here.
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He is going to be at Levi's Stadium coming up in a couple months, man. If you're trying to go, kdon.com. Hit me up on IG at VSON Radio. I got you.

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What's up? Visa on the radio. Real quick, shout out to Felicia checking in Salinas today. That's what's up. Of course, you want to shout out, hit me up at the top.

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1: 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No One Hit Music Station. Shout out to Charisma checking in from Salinas. Thank you for listening. Also, Jennifer in Monterey. That's what's up. Magali in Gilroy always checking in. That's what's up. If you want a shout out, you want a request, you can always hit me up on the top back mic on the iHeartRadio app. Just hit that red microphone button. All right. Coming up after 4 o'clock, I will have another chance to win $1,000. Also, Neo and Akon at the Shoreline coming up in a couple weeks. Going to have your hookup next right here on KDON.
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Justin Bieber, Yukon on 102.5 Kate on the Central Coast, Noah Hit Music Station. Everybody's expecting him to announce a tour. I don't think it's happening. You get what I'm saying? Like, he probably would have already announced one. So maybe next year. I could be wrong, right?

0: In Rubbers on 102.5 KDON, the Central Coast No One Hit Music Station. What up? Visa on radio. Shout out to all the parents all across the 831. Getting back to those back to school routines, man. The pickups, the drop offs, the you got to make lunch. Oh, you got to wake up these kids like 10 different times because they won't wake up. But during the summertime, they were up hella early. What can I eat? What's for breakfast? What's for snacks? What's for second snacks? What's for lunch? And now all of a sudden they can't wake up. Anyways, man, shout out to everybody back to school season, all right? Olivia Dean, Post Malone, and French Montana next.
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20: 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The impact of a crash has a damaging ripple effect. Physical health issues.

All right, let's get somebody hooked up right now, man. Neo and Akon. Now, I want to pick out two winners. If you want to go check out Neo and Akon at the Shoreline in Mountain View, two ways to win. You got to hit me up on Instagram at VSON Radio, slide in my DMs. And the second way to win, leave me a top back mic on the iHeartRadio app. Just hit that red microphone button and let me know you are trying to see Neo and Akon. Good luck.

0: it on this Edge Coast No One Hit Music Station. What's up? It's Visa. Shout out to Barbara working hard in Salinas today. That's what's up. Shout out to everybody trying to get those Neo and Akon tickets. You still have time. Make sure you're following me on Instagram at Visa on Radio. And another way to win is hitting me up on the top back mic on the iHeartRadio app. Just hit that red microphone button, all right? Shout out to the whole damn 831. I appreciate you guys vibing with me, listening to me. Man, I'm telling you, I've been doing this for many years. I've been on KDON for like ever. And I honestly appreciate every single one of you that listens to the station. All right, it's love. All right, coming up, we got the 5 o'clock gridlock coming up next. My guy Danny C on the turntables next. It's KDON.
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No One Hit Music Station. What's up? It's Visa on the radio. Don't forget, we got the 5 o'clock gridlock coming up. 5 o'clock and $1,000 on the way.

0: Yo, if you are a Janice in the 831, I apologize on Drake's behalf. Let me get you tickets. Neo Akon, but your name has to be Janice, and you got to be in the 831. If you want to see Neo and Akon, I got you. Hit me up on Instagram at VSON Radio. We got the 5 o'clock gridlock with my guy, Danny C, on the turntables next, right here. I want a 2.5K. Don't you move, baby.
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Yeah. 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